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1: 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Right the shack outside the game. You know what I'm talking about. 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

on my own in the studio here. I like it that way. Just me and the classic rock, and of course, you. Hiram, boy, is it cold this morning, huh? Jeez, I don't know if it's warmed up any. I've been here, you know, for several hours, but, you know what? My thermometer's like falling off the counter. It's probably still as cold. I mean, it was chilly. I mean, when I got in my car, I'm like, should I have warmed this up already? That's crazy. Oh, you know what? I come out my door. By the way, hi. I come out my door, and it's, you know, it's relatively dark because it's dark and early. And I hear this thing move in the neighbor's yard that sounded like it was really big. And I'm like, oh, my God, crap, what's that? But I didn't get to see whatever it was. But anybody else have a crazy neighbor who leaves all kinds of food out? Thanks to her, we had a bear in our driveway was last year. Oh, and never a dull moment. Never a dull moment. My crazy neighbor. It's Classic Rock 98.7 WNLC. One of my daughters said we hit the neighbor lottery when she bought the house. We all like her. Oh, we do. I don't know why. It's 98.7 WNLC. I am Frank with the morning. We have a lot going on. Dark Manor is up and running. Now, you know, we did our sneak preview, which was a huge success, except for one person who didn't like that he got a hot dog and not a seven-course meal. And we had an email about that. But other than that, it went really well. So we've got free tickets to give away, and they're coming up in a little bit this morning here at Classic Rock, 98.7 WNLC, Wednesday morning. And may I just say, John Bonham! John Henry Bonham!

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Fly Like an Eagle, classic rock, 98.7 WNLC. You know, we're teaming up again with Mohegan Sun and Mohegan Sun Arena for your chance to win tickets to A Perfect Circle and The Cult. April 28th, that's next year, of course. Let's see, tickets go on sale Friday. Actually, they went on sale. But we have them, and we'll be giving them away again this morning. Stand by to win. Mostly, like, older millennials and younger Gen X type of show. But, yeah, it's for anybody who wants to win the tickets coming up in a little bit here at Classic Rock 98.7 WNLC. From my music file, was on this day in 1963. This is very significant. The Rolling Stones recorded the Lennon-McCartney pen song, I Wanna Be Your Man. That was the first hit that they had, and it was actually written mostly by Paul, but they finished it off mostly by John in the corner of a room in a bar. And they were very, very gracious. A lot of people talk about the Stones and the Beatles rivalry. And occasionally it'll be like that, still to this day with Jagger and Paul. But for the most part, you know, they work together. George Harrison was the one who helped them get their deal at Decca Records. If you recall, if you're a, you know, a music nerd, it was Dick Rowe who passed on the Beatles at Decca Records. And George Harrison happened to be judging a music competition with him, like a talent show, in the early days. Dick Rowe talked about that he was going to see the Stones, and George Harrison said, don't blow it with them like you did with us. So not only did they give them their first hit, they helped them get their record deal. It's Classic Rock, 98.7 WNLC.

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0: Classic Rock 98.7 WNLC. Some of the things trending this morning. Well, it's being predicted that the prolonged heat and limited rain is going to leave pumpkins smaller. Smaller? I bought a 15-pound pumpkin yesterday. I didn't know how much it was a pound. Lady puts it on a scale. I'm like, well, all right. Because you don't ever want to get something and then take it back, you know? So, all right. But we had some small ones to go with it, too. I was really psyched to go to Malerba's because Kimberly, you've heard me talk about her, my wife, we normally go together, but we've been so busy. So I wanted to surprise her and, you know, and get our, she does such a nice job on our porch around all the holidays. So she came home and she goes, oh, more work for me, huh? Just kidding. She didn't say that. But anyway, so I think you can find the bigger pumpkins if you really, really dig for them. College students are flocking to Costco because they're selling 4-pound ramen kits. So I know where I'm going this weekend. Because Stephanie's in town just in time for this. Let's see here. Oh, Walmart has launched their major October sale. Amazon has their second day of Prime today. And Target is joining in on the fun as well. And that leads me to the question at 860-887-7699. Ever do some drunk dialing or just something foolish buying something online? I want to hear about that. And we want you to know that Friday, October 23rd, it's Camp O'Lanterns at Camp Harkness. I was talking to the ladies about this that are behind the scenes, and they're just so excited about it. It's only $5 a car full, and that is cash or Venmo only. There's going to be music, campfire, fun activities, a food truck, trick-or-treating for the kids, and over 100 hand-carved jack-o'-lanterns in the beautiful gardens that they have on Camp Harkness. They're really doing God's work there, and it just keeps getting more and more beautiful. And I don't want to say it's like a secret here in Eastern Connecticut, but I don't think enough people think about, wow, Camp Harkness, they do so much good for people with IDD, and now the general public's invited to this, so we hope to see you there. That's some of what's trending.
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12: Good morning, everybody. A northwesterly flow continues to send cooler air our way. This is the focus of our next big thing as temperatures this morning drop to their chilliest level since late May. Because inland areas could experience their first frost of the season, today is a first alert weather day. There's actually a frost advisory in effect until 9 o'clock this morning. After this morning, temperatures rebound quickly. Also, a dry stretch will last through the end of the work week and into the weekend. For the Hartford Marathon and all of their races on Saturday, the weather looks great, as it will be dry and cool with a light wind. Sunday, we could stay dry through most of the daylight hours, but we'll see increasing cloudiness ahead of some wet weather on the way for Sunday night and Monday. In the First Alert Forecast Center at Channel 3, I'm meteorologist Scott Haney, wishing you all a great, safe, and healthy Wednesday.
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0: from Mr. Floyd. 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
0: This is United and States then, calling. Are we reaching?
1: Mm-hmm. Love this. All right, so it was on this day. This is interesting stuff. In 1976, John Lennon was awarded his green card and permanent residency status in New York, which overturned a previous effort by the U.S. government to deport him. Big battle going on, mostly with Richard Nixon and John Lennon. And if you know, you know the song he did about him and all that. But anyway, the three-judge panel on the U.S. appeals court ruled that the 1968 arrest in Britain of possession of marijuana was contrary to U.S. ideals of due process and was invalid. And they could not banish the former Beatle from America, which a lot of people say, well, too bad it didn't, but you don't know. If somebody wanted to get him, they just would have got him. It's a crazy world, as you know. But that leads me to a story we did, I think, a couple of weeks ago. I was talking about there was a guy who was auctioning off John Lennon's fingerprints, the actual card that he was fingerprinted on, which really is theft of the government property. But anyway, that guy acquired the card from somebody. He didn't know the guy's name. It was a real shady deal. But anyway, the FBI, that's right, the feds, the federales, they went in there and they had heard about it. So they confiscated the card back because it's illegal to have that. It's government property. But it never really came to light as to where it came from. It had to have been stolen from a police office or the feds or something like that. And no one ever caught the guy who did that. That would have been a huge crime. It was a huge crime had he been caught. But the guy who was selling it, he wasn't arrested. They just confiscated the stolen. They considered it to be stolen fingerprints. Imagine that, your fingerprints. Somebody leaked that for sure. It's Classic Rock, 98.7 WNLC. I will be right back.
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11: Good morning, everybody. A northwesterly flow continues to send cooler air our way. This is the focus of our next big thing as temperatures this morning drop to their chilliest levels since late May. Because inland areas could experience their first frost of the season, today is a first alert weather day. There's actually a frost advisory in effect until 9 o'clock this morning. After this morning, temperatures rebound quickly. Also, a dry stretch will last through the end of the work week and into the weekend. For the Hartford Marathon and all of their races on Saturday, the weather looks great, as it will be dry and cool with a light wind. Sunday, we could stay dry through most of the daylight hours, but we'll see increasing cloudiness ahead of some wet weather on the way for Sunday night and Monday. In the First Alert Forecast Center at Channel 3, I'm meteorologist Scott Haney, wishing you all a great, safe, and healthy Wednesday.
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You know, Dark Manor is open for the season right through Halloween. Voted Connecticut's number one scariest haunted house attraction for a reason. We were there for our sneak preview just last week, and I'd love to send you right now for free. I have two tickets, 860-887-7699. And you know the rule. If I don't give them away, I get to keep them. That's how it works. I wish. 860-887-7699. If you would love to enjoy a night at Dark Manor for absolutely free, now is the time to call. We have some clouds still hanging out, but it's going to be sunny and nice today. Bright sunshine. Continue cool. It was a cold start this morning. So funny, I get a text from my wife, Kimberly. You've heard me talk about her. She's like, it's, you know, she's dropping F-bombs about how cold it is in the house. Last night, she had the air conditioner on in the bedroom. So go figure that. Do the math on that. anyway, it's a cold start, but it's going to warm up a little bit and just super nice through the rest of the week, right through the weekend. So enjoy that and enjoy your free tickets to Dark Manor. But you got to call now, 860-887-7699. Good luck.

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0: Hey, Mark, you're my winner.
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0: Way.
1: That's awesome.
0: Yeah, you've got two tickets now for the Dark Manor. Enjoy it this season. 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
1: Every morning.
0: All right, man, hang on. I need info. Hi, who is...

0: Book of Faces, Foo Fighters, and Mohegan Sun. Wow, so many people said it was awesome. I'm sure it was. Didn't get to go to that one. It's Classic Rock, 98.7 WNLC. Mark Leonard is the winner of our tickets to go to Dark Manor. We'll do more tomorrow morning. You could always increase your chances of winning by going to WNLC.com. I think this is just a crazy music tidbit. It's on this day, 1967, okay, that the Beatles said no to a $1 million offer from Sid Bernstein to make another appearance at Shea Stadium. They originally had played there in 65 and, of course, 66. So in 67, $1 million. He offered them $1 million and they said no. So think about that. In 1967, that's like 10 years after John and Paul met. And they were probably like 25 and 26 in 1967 when they were able to turn down a $1 million offer. So in 1957, they met in the back of a church. Paul went there to meet him, and that's a whole big story. They had a mutual friend, and that guy should have a day named after him, because if it wasn't for him, you know, a day in music, they would have never met, probably. So, and then 10 years later, am I the only one who thinks this is crazy? In 10 years, they went from playing the back of a church to turning down $1 million offer. That's why they're the Beatles.
1: Ready to be scared of the Dark Manor? 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The Dark Manor's outdoor graveyard and haunted village are legendary and will separate those who want a scare from those who want to be scared to death.
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3: 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Don't come alone.
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9: Good morning, everybody. A northwesterly flow continues to send cooler air our way. This is the focus of our next big thing as temperatures this morning drop to their chilliest levels since late May. Because inland areas could experience their first frost of the season, today is a first alert weather day. It's actually a frost advisory in effect until 9 o'clock this morning. After this morning, temperatures rebound quickly. Also, a dry stretch will last through the end of the work week and into the weekend. For the Hartford Marathon and all of their races on Saturday, the weather looks great, as it will be dry and cool with a light wind. Sunday, we could stay dry through most of the daylight hours, but we'll see increasing cloudiness ahead of some wet weather on the way for Sunday night and Monday. In the First Alert Forecast Center at Channel 3, I'm meteorologist Scott Haney, wishing you all a great, safe, and healthy Wednesday.
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98.7 WNLCS. Read the story. I think it was in the Midwest. A guy bought a house, and he was renovating it. This happens a lot. He found a wallet with, like, a Broadway show ticket in it from 1957. And also in the wallet was, I think, $1. But there was a birth certificate. Who keeps their birth certificate in a wallet? But anyway, there was a birth certificate in the wallet. And I think it's license and Social Security, whatever. So with the interweb, he was able to track this guy down, and he returned it. And the guy's like 68 or 69 now. He was very grateful, which leads me to the question, did you ever clean out someone's house and, you know,

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0: classic rock, 98.7 WNLC. I remember him playing the sub bass. I remember him playing, we had him at the Coast Guard Academy. And the big thing that we did was we had him at a club in Waterford called September's. And our music director and good friend Chuck Davis put a band together to play for Eddie Money. That's a story we're going to talk about forever. Anyway, I've got some concert tickets coming up, and I'll give you a chance to win them in just a few shakes. I've been talking to people about weird things they found when someone in their family passed away. This all came from a guy who found a wallet, and he tracked the guy down. He returned it. It only had like a dollar in it, but he was able to find the guy through the internet. But what happened to you?
1: So last year when my grandpa passed away, the house became mine.
0: Oh, okay.
1: And, you know, we're cleaning out everything.
0: Mm-hmm.
1: Obviously, everything was left. But anyway, we found up in the ceiling of the... He was redoing a bathroom downstairs in the basement. So in that ceiling, we found a pair of underwear.
0: Right.
1: Whitey-tighties, to be exact. And I said, I was just like, what was going through his head when he put this up here? Was he saving it for a rainy day?
0: I can tell you,
1: I don't know.
0: I can tell you exactly what it is. Old people, like myself, we plan for stuff like that. So in a cabinet in the back at my house for my kids to find, I have a little box that has broken pens in it, a jar of powder, an envelope with a rock in it, and it says Mom's Gallstone. I can't forget the vampire survival kit. We do it to mess with you!
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11: Good morning, everybody. A northwesterly flow continues to send cooler air our way. This is the focus of our next big thing as temperatures this morning drop to their chilliest level since late May. Because inland areas could experience their first frost of the season, today is a first alert weather day. There's actually a frost advisory in effect until 9 o'clock this morning. After this morning, temperatures rebound quickly. Also, a dry stretch will last through the end of the work week and into the weekend. For the Hartford Marathon and all of their races on Saturday, the weather looks great, as it will be dry and cool with a light wind. Sunday, we could stay dry through most of the daylight hours, but we'll see increasing cloudiness ahead of some wet weather on the way for Sunday night and Monday. In the First Alert Forecast Center at Channel 3, I'm meteorologist Scott Haney, wishing you all a great, safe, and healthy Wednesday.
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8: Good morning, everybody. A northwesterly flow continues to send cooler air our way. This is the focus of our next big thing as temperatures this morning drop to their chilliest level since late May. Because inland areas could experience their first frost of the season, today is a first alert weather day. It's actually a frost advisory in effect until 9 o'clock this morning. After this morning, temperatures rebound quickly. Also, a dry stretch will last through the end of the work week and into the weekend. For the Hartford Marathon and all of their races on Saturday, the weather looks great, as it will be dry and cool with a light wind. Sunday, we could stay dry through most of the daylight hours, but we'll see increasing cloudiness ahead of some wet weather on the way for Sunday night and Monday. In the First Alert Forecast Center at Channel 3, I'm meteorologist Scott Haney, wishing you all a great, safe, and healthy Wednesday.
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0: 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Hi, everybody. I am Franco in the morning, your morning DJ. Thank you so much for listening. A really chilly start this morning. It's starting to warm up now. But get this, sunshine pretty much across the board through Sunday. And man, am I all right with that. So early this morning, I don't know how we got on the subject, but we started talking about the five-second rule. People just telling me their stories. What you got?
1: Worked at a restaurant, mm-hmm. and someone had dropped their food, the customer's food, and was like, five-second rule, pick the whole thing up, put it on, goes, send it out, go, go, go.
0: Yeah, I know exactly what you mean. It was the 70s. I was a teenager. And I told my daughters this story, and they're like, how could you do that? Why didn't you speak up? Because we didn't speak up in the 70s, okay? We weren't wise asses. We did what they said. So I'm working the line at this restaurant. I had some experience. So it's like maybe my second or third week. And the guy who's running the kitchen comes off the broiler and he drops a steak on the floor. And I look at it. I was the setup guy. And I look at him and the steak, and he looks at the steak and he looks at me and he goes, put it out. It fell right on the wax paper. And I'm like, all right. Let's go. Go, go, go.
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9: Good morning, everybody. A northwesterly flow continues to send cooler air our way. This is the focus of our next big thing, as temperatures this morning drop to their chilliest levels since late May. Because inland areas could experience their first frost of the season, today is a first alert weather day. There's actually a frost advisory in effect until 9 o'clock this morning. After this morning, temperatures rebound quickly. Also, a dry stretch will last through the end of the work week and into the weekend. For the Hartford Marathon and all of their races on Saturday, the weather looks great, as it will be dry and cool with a light wind. Sunday, we could stay dry through most of the daylight hours, but we'll see increasing cloudiness ahead of some wet weather on the way for Sunday night and Monday. In the First Alert Forecast Center at Channel 3, I'm meteorologist Scott Haney, wishing you all a great, safe, and healthy Wednesday.
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This morning we're talking about a lot of things, including it's the final day of Amazon Prime Days. Have you ever messed up when you were ordering online? I want to hear about it. Maybe you were drunk dialing. All right, what'd you get? Give me a call.

0: 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Well, today's the final day for Amazon Prime Days, and it started yesterday, just 2 days, that is, it normally is. So holiday shopping is definitely underway. But yesterday I was speaking to Adrian, who's a big fan of our radio stations, and we love how loyal you are. He was telling me he has 17 grandchildren. I'm like, how do you keep up with that for the holidays? And he's like, well, I start my Christmas shopping in February. Well, good luck. February's coming up soon. So you get to give away all those presents you already got, and then you grab some more. Meantime, we were talking this morning about when you did something wrong online shopping. Like, let's say, you know, for instance, you were drunk dialing. Hi, what'd you do?
1: I had a little bit of too many, and I got online and I ordered a pool. I ordered a pool.
0: A little bit too many? Sounds like you did that just now. Hi, what's up?
2: My sister-in-law, well, ex-sister-in-law now, but she was drunk one night. She decided to go online. She bought the singing fish.
0: Right.
2: But she didn't just buy one of them. She bought 20 of them.
0: So guess what that person gave to everyone that year?
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6: The centennial season continues at the Guard Arts Center in New London. October 9th, The Machine brings the legacy of Pink Floyd to the stage. They have over 30 years of extending the musical legacy of Pink Floyd, performing a diverse mix of the Floyd's extensive repertoire, complete with faithful renditions of popular hits, as well as obscure gems. On Sunday, October 11th, a family stage musical from the Jim Henson Company follows Gobo, Red, Mokey, Wembley, and Boober on a quest to find a lost stone that can bring people together, featuring puppetry from Jim Henson's Creature Shop and music from Fraggle Rock, Back to the Rock. 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

0: 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Big congrats to the Eastern Connecticut Association of Realtors. Now, thanks to Stephanie Bishop, you guys are eating good. 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She keeps up with everything that's happening. 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She's coming up next at Classic Rock 98.7 WNLC tomorrow morning, 6 o'clock. 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

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I'm Angie inside a Classic Rock block with Quiet Riot. Their new 23-year-old singer made his debut with the band on Friday night. Come on!

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0: Bob Seger and the Silver Bullet Band on Classic Rock 98.7 WNLC. Good morning, I'm Angie. Sabbath up next. Jack Black's Black Sabbath cover band performed with Geezer Butler at Power to the People Festival in Maryland. That was on Saturday. Tom Morello's son Roman is in Jack Sabbath. He's an amazing guitarist and only a teenager. Tom put together the event. He was also the music director at the Back to the Beginning show in 2025.
1: The centennial season continues at the Guard Arts Center in New London. October 9th, The Machine brings the legacy of Pink Floyd to the stage. They have over 30 years of extending the musical legacy of Pink Floyd, performing a diverse mix of the Floyd's extensive repertoire, complete with faithful renditions of popular hits, as well as obscure gems. 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

0: Coming up next to begin a classic rock block, Bono says that the band no longer make music for the many. He admits spending years wanting hit songs on the radio, but he notes now the song is its own reward. It's nice that he can do that. Many artists don't have that luxury. The new album drops next month.
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0: Classic Rock 98.7 WNLC, completing that Classic Rock block with John Mellencamp. Today is his 75th birthday, born in 1951 in Seymour, Indiana. For a bit, he used the stage name Johnny Cougar, then John Cougar, then John Cougar Mellencamp, and finally by 1991, his real name, as he dropped the Cougar for good. Up next, Pearl Jam.
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0: Motley Crue on Classic Rock 98.7 WNLC. Fender has unveiled the John 5 Telecaster collection, offering several signature versions. That makes 9 signature Telecasters in all for the guitarist. His journey with the guitar began at age 7. I'm Angie with Journey up next to begin another Classic Rock blog.
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0: Smokin'. It's Boston on Classic Rock 98.7 WNLC from the 1976 debut album, which turned 50 this year. So far, I haven't read any updated news on the 50th anniversary edition. It is expected out next year, according to Tom Scholz, and he's the one that would know.
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0: Poison on Classic Rock 98.7 WNLC. Good afternoon. I'm Angie. I'll begin a Classic Rock blog with Foo Fighters next. They played Mohegan Sun Arena on Sunday night. One of the best shows I've ever seen. All 3 hours of it. What energy. Incredible. You know what other show is going to be incredible? A Perfect Circle with The Cult opening up. 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Day before my birthday. 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

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Yesterday, New Jersey launched the Jersey legend John Bon Jovi scratch-offs, marking his new partnership with the lottery. I'm Angie. We're inside a Classic Rock block with Joan Jett and the Blackhearts.

0: 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I'm Angie. Attention all musicians and local bands. Have you put your video demo in yet for Locals Live for 2026? No? What are you waiting for? You don't have a lot of time. You have till end of day, October 18th, to get in those demos and possibly win $5,000. At the very least, if you get in, you get to play the legendary Wolf Den stage. All the action starts next month. As I said, you have until the end of day, October 18th, so get those demos in.
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0: Steve Miller Band on Classic Rock 98.7 WNLC. I'm Angie. Enjoy the rest of your day. Powers is in at 2 o'clock. And AC/DC began the next Classic Rock block. They played the final show of the Power Up Tour last Friday with their makeup show at MetLife Stadium. Foo Fighters opened up. There's been speculation that that's it for them. That's their swan song. But Brian Johnson wrapped up the night saying, "I hope we see you again." Not exactly firmly shutting the door for future gigs.
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Getting closer to the weekend vibes with that one. You're inside a big rock block. Hello, good afternoon, and welcome. Power's back at the helm. Let's turn it up to sour for Fleetwood Mac, Alice in Chains, and The Clash. Here are the Stones, man. 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

0: Def Leppard by request on your home for classic rock and 98.7 WNLC. It's Powers, well, Patriots fans. 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

0: Well, get ready because David Bowie's estate has announced a series of events, exhibits, releases, collaborations, and experiences to celebrate what would have been his 80th birthday. 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

slow and low to enjoy the cool, crisp fall air as you double fist some pumpkin spice madness. You're inside a big rock block. It's Powers, let's turn it up this hour for Rush, Boston, and Guns N' Roses. Well, the trailer has finally dropped for the Scorpions biopic Wind of Change. However, it's in German, so you might have to bust out the Rosetta Stone for the translate. 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

0: Cheap Trick's Rick Nielsen selling off some of his legendary collection of guitars. 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It's Powers. 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

Turn it up indeed, you're inside a big bad rock block. It's Powers on the way to the Sour, ZZ Top, Queen, and Billy Idol. Don't forget Sting 3.0 returning to the area. Toyota Oakdale Theater in Wallingford, November 9th. 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
1: Rumors spreading around in that Texas town. 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

0: 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Well, Yankees fans maybe sweating a little bit, a tad nervous for tonight's Game 3 in the Bronx. 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

0: Credence in your home for classic rock, 98.7 WNLC. It's Powers trending in the news, something I would rather unsee. 48-year-old city commission candidate in Florida showed graphic nude pics of himself, including images described as him doing a, quote, helicopter with his man junk scenario with his meat puppet. Yeah, hey, Carl, why don't you bring it in for a landing? Nobody wants to see this. Worst party trick ever. Pervs aside, moments from now, we head backstage. It's live at 5. Today, I have live music from R.E.M., Fleetwood Mac, and Led Zeppelin, plus a big rock block. We get a whiff next.
1: The centennial season continues at the Guard Arts Center in New London. October 9th, The Machine brings the legacy of Pink Floyd to the stage. 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

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We shall be strucketh. 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

0: 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It's Bowers. Wipe away those tears. Trending in local headlines. State's first record of venomous Mediterranean recluse spiders found in Wallingford. So you've been advised. Now my blood feels itchy. We'll do it all again tomorrow afternoon around 2. I sure leave you with the big rock block. Birthday shout out, John Mellencamp, 75 years old today. Also in the rock block, Doobie Brothers, Heart, and Ann Wilson in town on Friday, Ridgefield Playhouse. Also Blind Melon, and Running and Gunning, Tom Petty kicks it all off next.
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